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0: 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When she compared the scans to cocaine addicts, the reward circuits were identical because their brain's core motivation pleasure centers lit up the same way when she studied both groups. So number three, love creates genuine withdrawal. When it ends, when a relationship ends, dopamine drops suddenly. The brain responds with craving, obsession, and emotional crashes. This is not heartbreak. This is chemistry. Four, your brain becomes obsessed with the way an addict does. People in early love think about their partner up to 85% of their waking hours. This is the same compulsive thinking pattern seen in addiction. Your brain is not being rational. It is being chemical. And number five, love suppresses fear and pain just like a drug would. Early romantic love reduces activity in the brain's fear centers. It also raises your pain threshold the same way opioids do. Being in love is literally analgesic. It takes that saying, love is a drug, to a whole new level, don't it? This is Love and R&B.
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0: This is Love and R&B with KG Smooth. With this month being Men's Mental Health Month, I wanted to bring in two fellas next hour for Wine Time to talk about Men's Mental Health Month, especially the importance of black men just beginning to try to find a safe space or person that they can talk about things to. Like, I'm just going to slow walk it. And so I've got Brian Ellison and Rashad Sanders from the Black Man Project. They do black men therapy sessions. And this is an organization that I am personally a part of. So next hour for Wine Time, a little talk on black men's mental health. This is Love and R&B.
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0: You're listening to Love and R&B with KG Smooth. Time for tonight's love story, which is a love letter from Eric to his father. It says, "Hey, Dad, I hope this Sunday, Father's Day, that the sun is out real early and fills your day with light, because you are the best dad in the world and you deserve everything around you to be beautiful and brilliant. Concentrate on your wishes and make all the wishes you want, and be sure that they will come true, because God knows how to pay back people as marvelous and smart as you. We hope that your Father's Day is filled with smiles and happiness, and the acknowledgement made to you on this day stay in your memory for a long time, because we love you every day of the year, although we don't celebrate our love like we do on Father's Day. I hope that you receive and may feel the love we have for you. Not just the love, but the respect, pride, and admiration as well. Happy Father's Day, Dad, and thank you for being a wonderful man. Love, Eric." This is Love and R&B.
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2: 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And be heard for the herd.
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0: This is Love & R&B with KG Smooth, wrapping up another great week. Enjoy your Juneteenth holiday tomorrow and Father's Day this weekend. If you haven't, go ahead and leave a voicemail message at 844-2588-R&B. Leave Dad a voicemail message telling him how much he means to you. I'm going to run those back on Father's Day, so get those in for me. And enjoy your holiday weekend. I'm KG Smooth. One love, one life. This is Love and R&B. Happy Juneteenth.
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8: I'm Kathy Hughes, inviting you to join me in prayer. 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We sincerely apologize for our shortcomings and our unwillingness to consistently do thy will. As we acknowledge the blessing of being in business for 42 consecutive years, we pray that we may use the lessons of our experiences to uplift all who listen to our radio stations, all who watch our cable networks, and all who visit our digital platforms. Our instructions are clearly provided in Proverbs 31 and 8, which commands that we, quote, speak up for people who cannot speak for themselves. Protect the rights of those who are helpless. Speak for them and be a righteous judge. Protect the rights of the poor and the needy. So as we strive to be of assistance to those in need, whether in Florida or within our own families and communities, we ask God to direct our steps and we ask you to continue to join us in our efforts. Amen and hallelujah.
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14: 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Brothers, y'all all right? 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
2: 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Drop it like it's hot.
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6: It's the BRAT.
7: Already, we're going to morning. It's time for the hot spot. What up, Brat?
8: What up, Ricky? Good morning, everybody. I'm your girl, Brat Tat Tat, and this is the hot spot where we bring you music, movies, and more. So let's get on off into it. Well, y'all, Russell Wilson and Ciara were recently on Keke Palmer's podcast, and Russell spoke about the prayers and moments that led him to his wife, Ciara. And here's what he had to say.
9: I knew exactly when I met her. She was the one. A couple things had happened. One, I had actually told somebody I knew before. I was like, somebody asked me, who you see yourself with? And I was like, Ciara. Fast forward, what happens is I go to church one day on a Sunday. I said, I need to write my 5 non-negotiables. What I want a woman. Number one is I want a woman of faith. I want a woman who was independent. I wanted somebody that was also someone who was similar to my mom. And then I wanted somebody that would tilt the room. When they walk in the room, that the whole room changed. So those 5 things I wrote down, prayed over. We prayed over that night. And 3 days later, I meet Caesar the first time. And it was just a bond right from the beginning. I think life is a journey. And I think it's all a formulation of the imperfect ingredients of what God desires for you.
1: Oh, he manifested her.
9: Wow. Yes.
1: Come on. They manifested each other.
8: Wow.
10: You think?
8: I love that.
7: What happened to all the
10: white
7: papers?
10: White
7: I took to
8: I
7: the altar. I took so many papers to the altar.
8: What? So many papers?
1: What do you mean?
7: Yeah, what I'm trying to manifest.
8: Oh, okay.
11: Didn't work out for you, dog.
7: Nope.
8: No, poor thing.
7: You need to find out what church you went. I think I had the wrong pastor.
1: Wrong pastor.
10: Exactly.
8: Well, y'all, moving on. It looks like the next Versus Battle could be some early 2000s nostalgia. B2K and Pretty Ricky are reportedly set to face off in a Versus Battle next week. An official announcement has not been made yet by Versus, but the buzz started after members of B2K shared a post on social media talking about who should battle next. So the Versus later reposted the exchange, and leading fans believing to the matchup that was going to happen, and it's already in the works. Apple Music added fuel to the fire by releasing a playlist promoting the battle, calling it a showdown for the You Got Served generation, with both groups bringing 20 of their biggest hits to the stage. Even Bow Wow jumped in the chat to say he'll help facilitate the battle. He joked on social media saying that he's the Dana White of the Versus matchup. All right, y'all, we're going to wrap up the hotspot on that note, but for more information on these stories and more, you can go to RickySmileyMorningShow.com, and if you miss any of the show, you can check it out on the Ricky Smiley Morning Show podcast, available wherever you get your podcasts. 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
10: 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I mean, I just love them all. 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
11: 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It's 63 degrees right now. 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We are seeing that earlier reported accident on 90 westbound at East 185th start to clear. Traffic still slowing down on 77 southbound after Route 62 with the left lane blocked by an accident, and 76 westbound before Kenmore Boulevard, an accident's blocking the left lane. For victims of drunk and drug driving, your grief is unique, but you are not alone. 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Drivers in downtown Cleveland should expect lane restrictions starting Monday for the Memorial Bridges Loop Project. The work will affect parts of Huron Road and Ontario Street between Detroit Superior Bridge and Lorain Carnegie Bridge. City officials say the project will add a shared use path to improve pedestrian and bicycle connections downtown. Sobo and Sobo has nearly 200 uniquely trained team members working for a single goal, winning your case. If you've been injured, call Sobo and Sobo at 855-GUT-SOBO. 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

0: that supported Rosé. So that's what I did. I, you know, reached out to a black independent touring company. Mm. You know, let's put a little bread up myself. You know what I'm saying? Now. Let's bet on ourselves. Let's make this a real boss play. Mm. And that's what we're doing. And, you know, it's going to have that 360 feel in the Fox Theater. You know, the history. Y'all understand the vibe. And that's what we're going to do. It's going to be real special. So I want to see everybody out there tomorrow night.
1: 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That's 214-495-1963. Hey, man, you all, let everybody know you're also an author. Tell us about the renaissance of a boss and the what inspired definitely. You to write a book.
0: You know, it was just the renaissance of a boss is my third book release. My first two were New York Times bestsellers. And this one was basically just talking about 20 summers in the game, finding ways to recharge yourself, you know, reinvent yourself and continue to feed that fire that's in you. And that's what I do. I let the passion lead Ricky Rosé. So when I get up, I'm moving around making plays. That's the passion and the love for the game still driving me.
2: Yes, sir. That's what's up.
1: I just want to shout out the dude that cut your grass like some waves. That I saw that video last night on a flight. Did you see the dude out there cutting the grass you want to shout out your landscaping? Man, that dude
0: man, shout out to the homie. Y'all come to my story. I'm going to tag his IG. You know, I forgot his IG sitting right here. You know,
1: Rock, you got to see the way Rick got his grass cut in some waves.
0: Oh, yeah, but he cut the logos. He cut Rick Ross in the grass, the Chevy logos,
2: okay.
0: The MMG logos, most definitely. He's an artist when it comes to the lawn services.
3: Oh, yes, sir.
4: Okay. All right, I got to ask you. I got a couple questions. But first, what is your all-time favorite car?
3: Uh-oh.
0: Wow. Ooh. Maybe the 57 Bel Air convertible.
4: Oh, I don't even know what that is. I got to Google that. Okay.
0: Yeah.
4: And how much does something like that cost?
0: Well, I got over $500,000 in one of mine.
1: Oh, no damn way.
5: Wow. In one car?
0: Wow. Yeah.
4: Oh, wow.
0: These classics. Last year, we had maybe two or three cars that were over $700,000.
4: Ooh.
0: Yeah, invested. It's real big boy cars out there, you know. And mine, it's easy to put 4 and 5 years into a car and really, go deep.
5: I get it.
1: Wow.
0: I love it.
1: Hold that thought right there, y'all. More with the boss, Rick Ross in the building, y'all. More Ricky Smiley Morning Show coming up.
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WZAK, Cleveland's best mix of R&B and home of the Ricky Smiley Morning Show. What's good, y'all? It's King Cool sitting in for my brother Sam Silk. Happy to be here with you. Happy Juneteenth. Yes, a national and federal holiday. Only became a holiday back in 2021 when Joe Biden signed the Juneteenth National Independence Day Act into law, making it the newest federal holiday in the U.S. And if you don't know the history of Juneteenth, back in June 19th, 1865, Union troops reached Galveston, Texas, and announced more than 250 enslaved African Americans were free 2 years after the proclamation was signed. What? You mean to tell me it was people still in slavery? Had no idea. No social media, no TV, no news, no newspapers. It's just they going about their everyday life. And them people still had them doing it. They knew they was free. But anyway, today we celebrate that, and we celebrating you. Make sure you hit me up so I can get what you want to hear on the air on this Juneteenth holiday. Listen, the weather is perfect, especially if you're out on the grill. You need the perfect soundtrack. So make sure you hit us up so we can get what you want to hear on the air. Jill Scott, 702, Usher, Ari Lennox, all coming up right here on 93.1 WZAK.

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1: Please join me for prayer. Thank you, dear God, for my life, my family, my community, and my friends. I seek forgiveness of any sins I may have committed, and I pray that I will not repeat bad decisions. I pray today for others, including myself, for all of us in need of your mercy and grace. 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

mix of R&B and home with the Ricky Smiley Morning Show. What's good, y'all? It's King Cool sitting in for my brother Sam Silk. Happy to be here with you as it is a beautiful day in the land today. Listen, I know the Cavs didn't win a championship, but if you want to relive that experience, I'm going to give you all the details and where you could go after Jill Scott.

0: 101.1 WZAK, Cleveland's best mix of R&B and home of the Ricky Smiley Morning Show. What's good, y'all? It's King Cool sitting in for my brother Sam Silk on this Juneteenth holiday. Happy Juneteenth. Hopefully you're chilling out, relaxing and maxing all cool. Hey, listen, man, the weather is just right. You might be on a grill. You just might be chilling out. Whatever you're doing, I hope you are enjoying your day. Listen, man, I've been telling all my friends this. The Cavs didn't do it this year. We tried, but we got swept by the Knicks. But, you know, it's no argument. The Knicks won the NBA championship, right? So they were the best team this year. So you can't be mad at losing at the team that's the best team for the year. However, it ain't about the Knicks. It's about the Cavaliers today as we celebrate the 10-year anniversary of winning the championship back in 2016. Y'all remember how great that felt? The city was just on fire. The parade was just amazing. Well, guess what? They run in the back. All those feels, you can get those today. My brother Amaya Crump is down at the Meet Me Here Plaza on the corner of East 4th in Huron celebrating the Cavs championship, the 2016 championship that we won 10 years ago. We running all that back. You know, all the Cavs jerseys, everything. It's the perfect time to bring out that LeBron jersey or the Kevin Love jersey. Even though these people don't play here no more, guess what? They brought us a championship and it is going down at the Meet Me Here Plaza. So if you're looking for something to do today, make sure you pull up. It starts at noon, and it should be a great time. Like I said, say what up to my brother, Ahmad. You know, Cleveland, this is for you. I can't do it like him. That's why he does it. But anyway, I'll be here taking all your requests. Make sure you hit me up so I can get what you want to hear on the air. I got some Jay-Z coming up. I got some Aaliyah and Olivia Dean. Y'all been blowing me up about that. So sit tight. It's all coming up right here on 93.1 WZAK.
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0: 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What's good, y'all? It's King Koo sitting in for my brother Sam Silk and sister Kenya Brown. Happy Juneteenth. If you didn't know, did you actually know Juneteenth has multiple names? That's right. Juneteenth is also referred to as Freedom Day, Emancipation Day, Jubilee Day, and Black Independence Day. That's right. I know at our household, we be having the sparklers going because it is just like a good Independence Day feel. So I hope you do all that. Celebrate, get on a grill, and just enjoy the day as it is. And make sure you hit me up. I'm here at 3 o'clock. I'm going to provide your soundtrack for your grilling, for your errands, for whatever you want to do. As long as you're relaxing and chilling out and enjoying the day, I got you. So just hit me up. Let me know what you want to hear. Coming up, I got that Olivia Dean on the way, Aaliyah, and also Chris Brown and Bryson Tiller right here on 93.1 WZAK.
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in for my brother. Sam Silk, hit me up so I can get what you want to hear on the air. It is as simple as that. I got some bangers coming up. Olivia Dean, Chris Brown, Fantasia, Whitney Houston. We gonna celebrate this Juneteenth the right way. And also, y'all know Father's Day is coming up, right? It's this Sunday. You don't know where to get your daddy? I got the perfect gift for you. And we will talk about that after Olivia

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0: Olivia D, Man I Need by Request, right here on 93.1 WZAK. What's good, y'all? It's King Cool sitting in for my brother Sam Silk. Happy to be here with y'all. Happy Juneteenth, y'all. Not only is it Juneteenth today, it is Father's Day on Sunday. Big shout out to all the fathers out there and people who lost their father. I lost my father when I was 17, so it's been some years, but I still think about him every day. So my heart goes out to you if your father is no longer here. But for the daddies that are here, let's celebrate them, especially if y'all look alike. You might want to enter our father and child look-alike photo contest. All you got to do is visit the website wzakcleveland.com and vote on the best photo. And listen, I've been looking at this contest and you might think it's just like father son, right? No, I mean, there's some daughters in here too. I mean, we've all seen daughters that look just like their dad. So women, don't feel like you can't enter this contest either, because we got some cool prizes too that you can win. So make sure you check out the website, wzakcleveland.com, so you can get up on that and walk away with a cool prize and celebrate your daddy the right way. Chris Brown, Fantasia, Whitney Houston, all coming up right here on 93.1 WZAK.
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0: Plus 2 killing it on the ones and twos for this Juneteenth free lunch mix. Hit me up so I can tell him what you want to hear in this mix. Because, look, it's a holiday, man. We going in. Hopefully you on the grill. You just enjoying this weather. We are doing it for you. So let us know what you're trying to hear. I've been giving Juneteenth facts this whole time because, listen, I know Juneteenth might feel new to some of y'all, but they've been doing this in Texas for a long time, since 1865 to be exact. But in 2021, it became a federal holiday, so most people got introduced to it. And no-brainer fact, it is the merging of June and 19th, and that's where you get Juneteenth. All right, more details on the way and more of the mix. So keep it locked right here on 93.1 WZAK.
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2: 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No, before you come asking Mr. Muhammad, does he teach hate? You should ask yourself, who taught you to hate being what God gave you?
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0: Give me them two pair. 93.1 WZAK, Cleveland's best mix of R&B and home at the Ricky Smiley Morning Show. Big shout out to my brother DJ 1 Plus 2 on those ones and twos for the Juneteenth holiday. I am King Cool, sitting in for my brother Sam Silk and sister Kaya Brown. Listen, I know it's Juneteenth and we are celebrating, but don't forget, Father's Day is right around the corner. It's Sunday. So if you ain't get your daddy nothing, or if you look just like him, check this out.
1: 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If you've ever heard the words,
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0: send peace to the queen, Whitney Houston. It's 93.1 WZAK, Cleveland's best mix of R&B and home of the Rick and Smiley Morning Show. What's good, y'all? It's King Cool sitting in for my brother Sam Silk. Happy to be here with y'all. Make sure y'all hit me up. You trying to hear something? Social media is the quickest way to hit me. SB is King Cool. That's kind of like when you want to cut the line VIP, that's all you got to do. Just hit me up. I might even follow you back. I love to make new friends. Listen, man, it's Juneteenth. We are celebrating Juneteenth today with Juneteenth Facts. If you didn't know, it became a holiday in 2021 when Joe Biden signed the Juneteenth National Independence Day Act into law, making it the newest federal holiday in the U.S. It all started back June 19th, 1865, when Union troops went to Galveston, Texas, to announce more than 250 enslaved African Americans were already free. Matter of fact, they've been free for 2 years. What y'all doing? And that's the story of Juneteenth in King Cool's way. I mean, that's basically what happened, you know. But anyway, you can read more about that on the website, WZAKCleveland.com. It is such an important holiday, and it's also known as Black Independence Day. So you know we celebrating. If you want to learn more about Juneteenth, check this out.
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0: Bruno Mars, and he about to risk it all right here on 93.1 WZAK, Cleveland's best mix of R&B and home of the Ricky Smiley Morning Show. What's good, y'all? It's King Coop sitting in for my brother Sam Silk. I am so happy to be here with you. Trying to hear something on the air, just hit me up. SP is King Cool. Might even follow you back, man. Follow back. I always love to make a new friend. Listen, not only do I like June 19th because it's Juneteenth. Happy Juneteenth, by the way. It's also the day the Cavs won that championship. Y'all remember that? Ooh, man, it is a 10-year celebration going down at the Meet Me Here Plaza, East 4th in Huron right now. My brother Amara Krupp is down there hyping up the crowd. You can relive that whole parade celebration of the 2016 championship. Listen, it was nothing like it. Matter of fact, the team is still close. If you didn't know, there were some pictures the other day of LeBron, J.R. Smith, Kevin Love, Channing Frye, Richard Jefferson, and Tristan Thompson. They went overseas to have a little homie kickout, man. They was golfing, drinking white wine and everything. But everybody said, wait, where's Kyrie? He wasn't there. But, hey, it was more than just Kyrie. Where was Deli? Why everybody always forget Deli? Remember how much we used to love Deli? Or even Shump. Where's Amon Shumpert? Joe Harris. Timothy Mozgov. See, now I'm naming people deep on the register or on the roster, right? But it was a team effort. But it is such an amazing team. People talk about the Knicks and their comeback. Ah, that's cool and all. But when you come back from 3-1, holla at me. And like I said, you can celebrate that today on the corner of East 4th and Huron with my brother, Amara Krupp. All right, coming up, I got more of your requests. Brandy, Mary J, TLC, all coming up right here on 93.1 WZAK.
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0: 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What's good, y'all? It's King Cool sitting in for my brother Sam Silk. Happy Juneteenth. I am so happy it is finally a holiday. I know we've been celebrating. Some of us been celebrating on the low. Y'all might have took y'all PTO or just said, I ain't going to work. But I'm glad you don't got to say that no more because it's actually a holiday. Listen, Cleveland, it's time to book your cabin, man, on the One Voyage Cruise. 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And I don't think y'all know what this means. If y'all use that code, y'all might get a goodie. I ain't gonna tell you what it is because I want you to go check it out. But I'll give you the number again, 214-495-1963. Or you can just visit the website, wzakcleveland.com. See what I'm talking about? Because the One Voyage Cruise is on those Virgin Voyages this year. You ever been on a Virgin Voyage cruise? I haven't. That's why I was asking you. But I heard it's amazing. So you might want to check it out again, wzakcleveland.com, and look for the One Voyage Cruise. All right. Before I get out of here and enjoy my Juneteenth, I still got more of your requests coming up. Victoria Monet, D'Angelo, and more right here on 93.1 WZAK.
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2: 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I'm mad as hell.
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4: It's hard to believe that 2026 is halfway over. It's startling that 6 months have passed already. When you were 10, it seemed like your teen years would never come. By the time you're a teenager, you just can't wait for 21. However, do you remember when 30 years old seemed to come right after 23? And then 40 and 30 years felt like they were only a couple years apart. Wow. And at 40, statistics say that your life is half over if you are blessed. At 50, some of us start having pains in parts of our bodies that we didn't even know we had. Then here comes 60, and everybody is saying yes, ma'am, or no, sir, to you. By your 70s, you become acutely aware that life is way too short, that time moves way too fast, and there definitely are no replays and no rewinds. So relish every second of every minute of every hour you are blessed to have, because time cannot be repeated.
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My manager be tripping and stuff, talking about we gotta use water, but I always use some milk and cream for you, cause I think you're kinda sweet. Anyway, you always got on some fly blue suit, and your cufflinks are shining all bright. So what you do?

0: D'Angelo Lady by request right here on 93.1 WZAK. And is it time already? Man, they say time flies when you're having fun. I had a great time with y'all today. I am King Cool, if you didn't know, sitting in for my brother Sam Silk and sister Kenya Brown as they celebrate this Juneteenth holiday. Hopefully you are celebrating this holiday as well. As you get the day off, hopefully you got to relax, you got on the grill and all that good stuff. That's what I'm about to do. I'm about to get out here and get on the grill, get my Juneteenth on, and celebrate the Black Independence Day, as simple as that. But I'll be back here on Sunday for my regular shift on the Sunday soundtrack from 2 to 4 p.m. So make sure you tune in. And that's when we take all the songs in the city and make the ultimate playlist. In the meantime, in between time, y'all can follow me on social media at SP is King Cool. It is as simple as that. But I can't wait to see and talk to y'all on Sunday. But stay up like layups and hold it down like rebounds. And we'll do this again on the Sunday soundtrack right here on 93.1 WZAK from 2 to 4 on Sunday. Y'all have a great day and happy Juneteenth.
1: 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I want to drop.

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0: Now please welcome the militant man Jamal Kingsley here to expose racism hidden in our everyday lives.
1: Hello, my brothers and sisters. This is Jamal Kingsley, the militant man, here to expose racism hidden in our everyday lives. Why is it everybody's upset about a black Little Mermaid? Why are you so upset? You think blacks can't swim? Maybe black women don't want to get their hair wet? Or you think the only relationship with a fish and black people involves cornmeal and hot grease? Think about it, my brother. And why is it when you're working on your computer and you stop for a while, the computer goes to sleep and the screen turns black? You think when you black, you always want to go to sleep? Lazy, so to speak? Think about it, my brother. And why is it when you pull up to that drive-thru and order your vanilla soft ice cream, damn it if that vanilla ice cream machine ain't working? Oh, but when you go to that other drive-thru and order a chocolate frosty, it's always working, 24 hours a day, even overnight. Just goes to show you, in this country, when you're chocolate, you can never stop working. Think about it, my brother. This has been Jamal Kingsley, the militant man. And until next time, stay woke. And think about it, my brother.
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0: Donald Trump has been in court for all the various things he's done that are outside the law more than Thurgood Marshall.
3: You broke ass, uneducated, knuckle dragging, meth smoking, sister doing. What do we get into for?
0: It is easier to buy guns in this country than it is to buy three packs of Sudafed.
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12: Good morning, MTVita on 93.1 WZAK. It's 63 degrees right now. This traffic report sponsored by Mothers Against Drunk Driving. We are seeing that earlier reported accident on 90 westbound at East 185th start to clear. Traffic still slowing down on 77 southbound after Route 62 with the left lane blocked by an accident, and 76 westbound before Kenmore Boulevard, an accident's blocking the left lane. For victims of drunk and drug driving, your grief is unique, but you are not alone. 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Drivers in downtown Cleveland should expect lane restrictions starting Monday for the Memorial Bridges Loop Project. The work will affect parts of Huron Road and Ontario Street between Detroit Superior Bridge and Lorain Carnegie Bridge. City officials say the project will add a shared use path to improve pedestrian and bicycle connections downtown. Sobo and Sobo has nearly 200 uniquely trained team members working for a single goal, winning your case. If you've been injured, call Sobo and Sobo at 855-GUT-SOBO. I'm DeVita on 93.1 WZAK, Cleveland's best mix of R&B, the home of the Ricky Smiley Morning Show.
13: 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Thank you, dear God, for my life, my family, my community, and my friends. I seek forgiveness of any sins I may have committed, and I pray that I will not repeat bad decisions. I pray today for others, including myself, for all of us in need of your mercy and grace. 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
0: Hey, have a wonderful Juneteenth. This is the very first Juneteenth. It's weird that more white people be off on Juneteenth than us, but enjoy it anyway.
29: We like to party.
30: Let's celebrate and reflect.
0: Happy Juneteenth, everybody. I cannot wait to see this on Fox News. It's going to be hilarious. Happy Juneteenth, everybody. Enjoy yourself, and tomorrow come late.

0: A day to honor. A day to reflect. A day to celebrate. Juneteenth is here. This is the D.L. Hughley Show.
1: Welcome to the show. He's an activist. He's a media host. He's a star. Put your hands together for Reverend Al Sharpton.
2: What's up, D.L.? How you doing?
1: How you doing? You still smoking those great cigars?
2: Oh, yeah. I can't stop.
1: Yeah, no, you can't. He only invited me one time after that. He said, nah, you can't come. This cigar bar is so exclusive, it don't even have an address.
3: Wow.
1: You gotta know where you're going. But, you know, when it's your only vice, you can smoke a lot of cigars, right?
2: That's right. That's my only vice. I don't drink. I don't even eat meat, but I gotta have me a cigar.
1: Yeah, well, let's talk about other vices later. I'm sure that those are not your only ones, but we'll go. You've led a very colorful life, and you must have, because now you have a movie coming out about it. And it's weird to have somebody have a movie come out about their life when they're still living it. So that's how colorful it must be. But looking back, are there things you wish you had done differently?
2: I think I would have been more careful with how I said and did things. You know, Coretta Scott King, who became someone that would really try to counsel me when I became close to her son, Martin Luther King III, would say, Al, what you doing going to jail, marching, all that's right. But don't use language that alienate people. I think I would have been more careful because you got to remember, I come up when the era Russell Simmons was about 2 or 3 years younger than me. Spike was around the same age. So we all came up together in the beginning of rap. So we used the N-word and call whites this or that. In slang, not in hate. She tried to clean up my language. And I think that I would do different. But every case I fought, every time I went to jail, even when I was stabbed leading the march, I wouldn't change any of that. It was part of the process. And I think
1: Do you think that America's, because here's the thing. I don't think we're as divided as we've ever been. I think that a lot of forces are more vocal. Like, I think white supremacy is front and center, and I do think it's not in the shadows anymore, and then we kind of see it and we'll either deal with it or not. But I think that there is an urgency now with a lot of people who are of a certain persuasion in this country that what didn't exist before. I think that's because they see that their way of life is being challenged, and like anything that feels like it's dying, it fights that much harder to live. What do you see in terms of the way the country is going to navigate this dynamic?
2: I totally agree with your premise. I think that a lot of people are sensing that this is the era that white supremacy is losing its total grip. It's still clearly there. So they're more out, they're more desperate, and there's always a reaction. If you study American history, we go forward, then there's the backlash. Lincoln does the Emancipation Proclamation, Reconstruction, backlash, Plessy versus Ferguson. And it took, 50-some years that we got the Brown versus Board of Education. Sure. We re-elect a black president, backlash, Trump. So if you study history, we go through the currents. Now we're in the post-Trump where we're going to move forward, and there's going to be some screaming and aching, and there's going to be those fighting it. But you can't stop history from moving forward. I am hopeful because I've already seen in my life things I never thought I saw. When I was a kid running around behind Shirley Chisholm, I never believed we'd really have a black vice president woman, but we do. I never believed we'd elect.
1: But you know what? I got to push back a little bit about that.
2: Go ahead.
1: Because if you didn't believe it, then it couldn't have happened. So
2: I didn't believe it would happen in my lifetime. I believe it would happen, but I didn't believe I would see it. But you got to remember.
1: So it's a semantical.
2: I grew up in an era where if you was a civil rights guy, Dr. King, Malcolm X, Ben Gibbons, they all got killed when they was 39. So Jesse and John Lewis was the first civil rights leaders that actually lived to get old. So I was planning, you know, that I wasn't going to see 45. And then when they got to be 50 and I was like 30, I was saying, maybe we are going to.
1: Is that why you wear that sweatsuit all the time back then so you could run? Is that why you did that so you could be ready?
2: I'll give you the unsanitized version. I tell Major Media one thing. The unsanitized version is I wore a tracksuit because I usually would end up in jail after leaving the market. I wasn't going to I wasn't going to let them get my good clothes now. So I said, throw me that jumpsuit. No, you got to remember, I'm growing up with Spike and Russell. That's how we dressed. This was the era of Public Enemy. We weren't running around with suits and ties.
1: So what is the name of the documentary again, Rev?
2: It's Loudmouth, the life and battles of Reverend Al Sharpton.
1: Reverend Al.
2: All right.
1: Take care, baby. All right.
2: All right, man.
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0: Today we reflect with Opal Lee, reminding us that freedom delayed is never freedom denied. The D.L. Hughley Show, honoring Opal Lee, the grandmother of Juneteenth. It's the D.L. Hughley Show.
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0: Sometimes people get really upset with the things I say, so we'll give them an opportunity to express themselves with our segment called F.U.D.O. Hughley. So won't you please welcome our F.U.D.O. Hughley correspondent, little Niecy James.
1: Hello, this is Niecy James, your F.U.D.O. Hughley correspondent. Our first F.U.D.O. Hughley comment is from Facebook. Passenger 57 says, Dio, are you seriously so stuck up that you look down on people who don't have enough money to fly first class? Do you really have the flight attendant pull the curtain so you won't have to look at the coach passengers? And this attitude is from a B-list actor who starred in Soul Plane. F*** you, Dio Hughley. Our next F.U.D. Hughley comment comes from Facebook. Healthy22 says, Dio, every time I turn around, you are giving health advice like you're a doctor or something. You're always saying, don't eat that because it has too much sugar, or too much fat, or too many nitrates. And don't use antiperspirant because it causes cancer. You think you are a doctor on Grey's Anatomy the way you shell out advice. But every time I see you, you have a cigar in your mouth and a drink in your hand. Why don't you take your own advice and save your liver by not drinking so much? And I'm sure your cigar has more nitrates and causes more cancer than the barbecue you keep warning us about. F*** you, D. Hughley. Our last F.U.D. Hughley comment is from Instagram. Nomenclature77 says, DL, why do you always mispronounce music artist names? They are pronounced Stokely, Eric Benet, En Vogue, Kenny Lattimore, New Edition. Those are just a few names that you constantly mispronounce. As long as you've been speaking for a living, you think you know how to talk. F*** you, DL Hughley. Well, that's it for this week. This has been Niecy James, your F.U.D. Hughley correspondent. And until next week, bye.
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6: 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Right now, we're moving heavy 90 East between Detroit and Hilliard Boulevard. 90 West has you slow between 611 and Route 2. Look out for a wreck in the right lane. You're moving slow from 90 Turnpike eastbound after 57, only getting by in the left and center lanes. Another wreck in the right shoulder, 77 South after 21, and one more to look out for. You got one blocking the right lane, 77 North near the Summit County rest area.
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0: I want you guys to have a happy and safe and fruitful Juneteenth. And do yourself a favor, be late. Yeah, I was saying this earlier. I said when people don't like something, they just remove it. Like they get to redact stuff.
23: Mm-hmm.
0: Like,
23: or change it.
0: Yeah, they that's what they do. They get to redact stuff. Like but where was the dude that was redacting stuff during the Puffy trial? I'm like, some stuff I didn't need to know. Like rubbing somebody's manhood on your chest. I'm like, oh my goodness.
23: Oh yeah, that's a lot.
0: What about the redaction then? And I know if I was Cassie's husband, I'd want something redacted. People who were previously men shouldn't be able to compete against women in my estimation. But if you think about it, Ronnie Lott, who was one of the greatest defensive backs ever, he mangled his finger during the game. He didn't want to come out the game, so he told him to cut his finger off. And we thought he was the man for doing that. But imagine if a dude want to cut his Johnson off his tailplate. That's a bad dude right there.
23: Wow.
0: Man, you know what? If you're willing to do that to stay in the game, more power to you.
23: More power to you.
0: Oh, yeah.
23: Remember, I met them?
0: Yeah, I met them. The little one, the sawed-off one, my favorite.
23: Number one.
0: Yeah,
23: that's
0: man.
23: Anita.
0: I like her. She's small.
23: She's
0: you can mail her
23: she's
0: places.
23: She's like four. How tall is Anita? Probably four.
0: She got
23: four
0: her
23: 11,
0: whole picture on her driver's license.
23: 4'11".
0: I know that.
23: Yeah, she's tiny. She's a sweet
0: She
23: girl.
0: Can't ride that's nothing girl. At Six Flags, but what a sweet woman.
23: You right behind her.
0: Shot. You generally, when I steal on my wallet, they call me Shot.
23: Oh, you talking
0: don't
23: about
0: say that.
23: Right. You're right.
0: We have our favorite African, fresh from the Kilimanjaro.
24: They didn't pick him up yet?
25: Jeez.
0: No.
25: I want to say something, but these boys out here. So
0: yeah.
25: Yeah, I don't want to even talk
0: Have you
25: crazy.
0: Ever been approached by ICE at all?
1: No.
0: Never?
1: Mm-mm.
0: I don't know why.
2: I called him on your number. I don't know how you avoided him, but Jesus Christ.

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13: 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This is the very first Juneteenth. 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
13: Happy Juneteenth, everybody. I cannot wait to see this on Fox News. 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Happy Juneteenth, everybody. 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
6: 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Look out for a wreck blocking the right lane. That's 90 westbound at 611 out in Avon. Another wreck tying you up in Summit County, Mogador Road at Canton Road, University Heights. Same thing, Warrensville Center Road at Cedar. We have that wreck cleaned up and out of your way, 77 North before the Summit County rest area and Wheatley Road, but still dealing with one in Elyria, taking out the right lane on the turnpike eastbound after 57. You're getting by in the left and center lanes now.
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20: It's weird that more white people be off on Juneteenth than us, but enjoy it anyway. Happy Juneteenth to everybody. Nicki Minaj.
21: She can have mom.
20: All I know is this, that she can't have Sour Patch Kids, New Kids on the Block. She can't do that. She can't have Cabbage Patch Kids. She can't say kids say the darndest things. Like he touched me, you can't say that. You know what I mean? Kids say the darndest thing, like what? I'm willing to testify. Oh, my goodness. Did you see these goofy dudes from ICE try to go into the Ecuadorian consulate? I know it's a lot of Spanish people, but that ain't Chipotle, man. That's a real place. A sovereign place. It is a little suspicious for me. I understand why you would leave the equator and come to the coldest place in the United States of America. That would make me pull you over. So you drove past Florida to get here?
21: To get here.
20: Let me talk to you for a minute.
22: Well, a lot of them would bus there, though.
20: Ain't this bus going to stop somewhere where the sun's out?
21: A new study found instances in which 59 non-human primate species, including chimps, have taken part in same-sex behaviors. Same-sex behavior developed evolutionarily to help primates and complex social groups ease tension and reduce conflict and also build bonds.
20: Hey, McGilla, that's not a banana. Hey, King Kong, slow down. Curious George, stop being so curious.
21: Yeah.
20: Get this monkey off my back. Did you see Nicki Minaj yesterday?
21: I did. I'm so sick of her.
20: Man. Now, I'm asking you, this is a serious question. If somebody who's married to a pedophile and has a pedophile brother and supports a pedophile, is she violating some kind of restraining order?
23: All y'all can't be in the same room together. I'm just saying.
20: I'm pretty sure that can't happen, right? Who is that behind you? Is this Chris Hansen, the Catch the Predators, right there?

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8: 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The D.L. 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It's the D.L. 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
6: Here's the deal. 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
2: 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I pray today for others, including myself, for all of us in need of your mercy and grace. 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